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0: what's up? It's Rock and Roll James inviting every classic rock fan out there to tune in to me every morning. There's more rocking and less yapping. That's what I do. I play plenty of music and I do a little bit of talking. And it's right here every single morning from 6 a.m. to 10 a.m. on 92.3 The Fox.
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0: James El Paso, reminding you I'm on every morning from 6 a.m. to 10 a.m. Monday through Friday. 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

0: Why settle for one when you can have two? 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

0: Hey, what's up, El Paso? Girl Roxy here, and I want you to know, I really love to bring you the feel-good stories of the hour. When your days are so chaotic and crazy, and maybe sometimes they bring you down, I want to bring you up. 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
2: 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Hope you're having a great Sunday morning. 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And please leave all your information and someone will contact you. I will contact you, or Jem and Jay will contact you, and we'll get you in on the show Here and Now. All right, the FBI is back, and they're not here to arrest me this time. So I welcome them with open arms, and because they brought breakfast this morning. So I'd like to welcome Kimberly Carrillo, the spokesperson for FBI El Paso. How are you today, ma'am?
3: I'm well. How are you?
2: It's always good to have you, ma'am. You've been on before, right?
3: Yes, I have.
2: And you brought John Morales, the special agent in charge. Thank you for being here this morning.
4: Thank you for having us.
2: All right. A very important topic that we're going to speak about. We kind of have done this in the past, but I think we're going to go more into detail on sextortion and also financial sextortion. So, John, maybe you can give us what's the definition of sextortion so everyone knows what we're talking about.
4: Great. Thank you again for having us here. So the sextortion that we're talking about is specifically sextortion of minors. And that's what we're addressing today.
2: Okay.
4: And it's the criminal act of using the threat of releasing sexually explicit images or video to coerce the victim into complying with the offender's demands. Now, most of the victims, like I mentioned before, are minors. And especially when we're talking about sextortion, it's males between the ages of 14 and 17, where you have an adult coercing a minor to create and send sexually explicit images or videos.
2: Okay, and then is this something that's on the rise? Is this a rampant thing that's going on nationwide? I'm sure it happens worldwide. There's a lot of predators out there. Is this something that's really on the scene now?
4: Unfortunately, yes, it is. And the FBI is seeing a pretty significant number of cases where criminal offenders are using the threat of releasing sexually explicit images or the videos to coerce their victims. And more often than not, we're talking about minors, and that's how they force them into complying with their demands. And victims should know that there are ways to get help, as embarrassing as it may seem. Mm-hmm. And even though at the time you're going to feel that you have nowhere to turn to or who to turn to, you do have support, and that includes reporting it to the FBI.
2: Unfortunately, the World Wide Web is a tool used for entertainment, for communication, education, and all that. But, you know, a lot of predators use it to make money with sextortion, with, you know, illegal means here. We're talking kids that have phones, tablets, their computer, messaging apps. All this can take place through these
3: devices.
4: Listen, Mike, I mean, if you look at it, back when we were kids, you and I, mm-hmm. we were outside playing games, and the last thing that we imagined was that someday those folks that our parents would warn us about, you know, hey, be careful with this guy, be careful with this person who's might take you, or they might try to kidnap you.
2: Sure.
4: Those dangers are inside your house, and they're coming through your TV, they're coming through your computer, they're coming through your cell phone, your iPad, your laptop. And more often than not, we're seeing a lot of these devices being the babysitters of our kids. And our parents, sure. and our adults need to understand that when our kids are exposed to that type of technology, the technology is great and it can do so much good. And there's so much benefit from having it. But it also opens up the world to your kids in ways that a lot of times, most of the times, they're not ready to deal with that. My parents used to always go and check on the windows, and they would check on the doors to keep us safe. But nowadays you have to add our electronic devices. We have to add our social media. You have to add the iPads, the iPhones, all of those devices, because those open up the world to our kids, and not everybody out there is friendly.
2: Yeah, you open the door to predators.
4: Exactly.
2: I guess us as parents, we need to be more vigilant, more aware, open the lines of communication with our kids. A lot of kids don't open that window for us as parents to enter there, because they want their privacy. You know, mom and dad are going to freak out. You know, they just want, I guess, you know, to have their, you know, as a kid, you know, they're not developed yet. They're they don't see the dangers or sense the dangers like we would as adults, I guess. And that's why they probably fall prey to a lot of these predators, right?
3: It is. And unfortunately, even though we may do our part by checking on what they're doing, we have to remember that these individuals that are out there, these bad guys, these bad actors, are purposely manipulating, pretending to be a child themselves to gain the trust of the children. And so it doesn't matter how far in detail you go about making sure they're limited to certain websites, these bad guys are very good at what they do, and there are no rules guiding them as to what they can and cannot do when reaching out to a child, whether it's through a private message, a text message, a chat room. We can put as many limitations as we'd like, but we need to be able to see openly what communication is happening in these platforms that our kids are participating, because it doesn't matter how hard we try, it's all around us. And even we sometimes may fall into those situations. So we have to think maybe 2 to 3 steps ahead of that bad guy to protect the kids and what they're allowed to participate in.
2: So a kid might be thinking they're talking to a kid their age, a peer their age, and it's actually a grown man
3: overseas,
2: yes, and you don't know where this is coming from.
3: Exactly. And it's so easy to have that trust, mm-hmm. right? Because kids don't know any better. They don't have that life experience. And so it's very easy to become trusting of this boy or girl that you're talking to on this platform, because nowadays that's how we make friends. It's through these platforms. As SAC Morales has said, we're no longer outside talking to the neighborhood kids, right? It's all through these games, sure. platforms, social media. And it's coming at them very quickly. So it's become second nature to them, as opposed to stop and thinking, this could be a bad person.
2: Preying on these kids.
4: And you know, excuse me, one of the things that we also need to keep in mind, the way it's being done and the technology being used is mm-hmm. new. But this is not new in terms of what these perpetrators are doing. It's like back in the days, you would have adults approaching children in a park, and they'd get run off by the parents. Nowadays, you have those same individuals with the same technology your mm-hmm. children are using in their hands, and they're very good at using it. And that technology allows them to obfuscate and to hide their true self, so that they can approach these children in basically a setting where normally they wouldn't have access to. But now they're coming into your bedroom, they're coming into your living room, they're coming into your house through those screens, which is why it's very important, the communication between parents and their children.
2: I know we have mainly parents listening out there on 92.3 The Fox, but we might have some kids out there listening. Parents, can they give advice to their kids on if they do get approached by a predator for sextortion, what's the first thing they should do? Because I know the predators will often get the trust of these kids, and also, make threats hey, don't go to law enforcement, or this is going to happen.
4: So that's where communication is key, and it's the communication between the parent and the child. Child has to feel safe in approaching their parent, and they have to also know that they're not alone. This is a type of crime where you will feel very lonely, because you will find yourself isolated very quickly if you don't talk to someone. And that's exactly what the perpetrator, what the victimizer wants. They want you to feel alone. They want you to feel dependent on them, like you have no outlet. You do have an outlet. Talk to your parents. And parents, don't wait till your child comes to talk to you about an incident he's going through. Talk to them about what can happen. Alert them as to the dangers that are out there. and make it something that doesn't have to be uncomfortable. Make it a common occurrence for you to talk. What are you doing? Where are you on? Show me. Learn about the technology as well, which is just as important, because one thing where kids have the advantages, they pick up on technology so much faster than we do.
2: Oh, God, yes, uh-huh. That's very, very true.
4: But it's important for us. It's our responsibility as parents to understand that technology, to know the dangers and the benefits there are, because technology is not bad. It's just the way some of these victimizers are using it in order to hurt our children.
3: And there's definitely resources for parents if they don't know how to begin that conversation with their kids, because I think the younger you start having those uncomfortable conversations with them earlier on, as Ceci Morales said, it gets better. There is a website, missingkids.org, and it's the National Center for Missing and Exploited Children. And this has a wealth of information for parents and children to find topics, not just sextortion and financial sextortion, but many other topics that can be very helpful and instrumental to developing those conversations and way to protect them. Because nowadays, like Ceci Morales said, the internet can be just as good. We just have to know where to find those resources.
2: Okay. When it comes to the victims, and we should know, parents should have that open line of communication where, hey, if anyone ever asked you for your phone number, if anyone ever asks you for a picture, don't trust them. Don't go down that aisle to prevent something like this from happening, right?
3: That is correct. And anything you put on the internet is going to live on forever.
2: Yes.
3: So we have to be very mindful. It's important to understand that there are resources to assist with that, because there are plenty of moments that as adults, I think back, at least myself, I think back and am very thankful that the internet did not exist in the way it does now, because I made many mistakes, and I'm glad there is only a Polaroid prior to mistake that exists. But now we have to, again, 2-3 steps ahead, especially for our children, because this is their future that we're now thinking about.
2: Okay.
4: Go ahead. And something that's important is communication is the most important part. We have to educate our children on the care they need to take and how careful they need to be with their bodies and also with what they share. Because it doesn't mean that necessarily the victimizer or the perpetrator is going to come directly at you. Give you an example. I'm a young teenager, and I have a girlfriend, and we're talking and we're exchanging pictures back and forth on social media. And as things may happen, those pictures may get a little racy. They may get a little explicit. Now, fast forward, I might not have my software up to date. I might not have my protections up to date on my phone, tablet, laptop, whatever I'm using. And now my information gets compromised. I get hacked. And through that venue, they are able to extract this information. They find the photos and the pictures. And now they're not going to go after me. I'm the guy. They're going to go after my girlfriend or his friend who sent them these pictures. So he unwittingly was able to take that photo that was being exchanged between them, and now it's going to be used against his friend or girlfriend or whatever
3: family
4: the
3: member.
4: Relationship may be, and use it against her. So it doesn't necessarily mean that you put that picture up for the victim to be used. They can get it from other people. But that's why it's so important for parents to talk to the kids and let them know the importance of safeguarding your body, safeguarding your images, your reputation, because that, it's not going to just impact you right now. It'll have a future impact as well.
2: Yeah. The privacy is not there because those hackers are good. I mean, I got hacked through one of the services, Instagram, and it was impossible to get it. These people do this for a living, and it was hard to, every time I would try to change my password, he would get on and copy it, you know? So yeah, these people are very savvy and know what they're doing. So you're tackling a big animal. Now, sextortion has a lot to do with blackmail. There's also financial sextortion where they want money so these pictures don't get revealed to either the public or to their girlfriend, these younger teenagers, you know? So financial sextortion is also being and also a big issue as well, right?
4: Absolutely. And it's on the rise, just as the we discussed earlier. So to give you an example, between October 21st and March 2023, We're talking about the FBI having received more than 5,800 reports of sextortion for financial reasons, and more than 6,100 minors were victimized domestically and abroad. And of these 6,100 minors, 14 died by suicide as a result of the sextortion for economic reasons during this period. In total, the FBI is aware of more than 20 deaths of minors by suicide as a result of sextortion for economic reasons. And it's something that parents and teachers, but I always say parents first because they're the first line of defense in our child's well-being. They're the ones at home, they're the ones they look up to, and it's up to them to create an environment where a child will feel comfortable coming to talk to you if he is a victim of it. And if they're not talking about it, well, then you're a parent, you need to probe, ask the questions, look into their social media, understand the accounts, know the passwords, know how to get into their phone, into their tablet, into their laptop. It's your responsibility. And a lot of times we talk about, oh, I don't want to violate my child's privacy, etc. But this is not about violating their privacy. It's about keeping them safe.
2: Yeah. Very good point that you brought out. I know it's an ongoing problem issue and a concerning issue around the country, but here in El Paso, are you seeing more reports here in the El Paso area on these issues with sextortion and financial sextortion?
4: I would tell you sextortion and financial sextortion is on the rise here in El Paso and everywhere in the United States and all over the world. It's just getting easier and easier to carry out and hide yourself in order to carry it out. And right now, our entire world has been digitized. And people are working from home now. So there's more venues and more opportunities than ever for the bad guys, for the criminals, to get in there, steal your information, and make you a victim.
2: When does the FBI typically learn about a child's being groomed for a predatory adult?
3: Unfortunately, it's not till it's an issue that's already grown. Mm-hmm. And so unfortunately, even though our numbers have been on the rise, it is underreported. And a lot of individuals, whether it be the parents, because they're embarrassed that they didn't have that foresight to see those changes in behavior, the lack of communication, whatever reasons may be happening within that home, parents may sometimes not reach out because of that fear of being judged. We are not here to judge, we are here to help. And unfortunately, children sometimes don't approach the parents until something significant happens, whether it's they're caught taking money from their parents to financially pay for this threat that is coming at them on a daily basis, perhaps, because it's not something they can just turn off, right? They can try blocking the number, but these individuals, as you said, they're smart. They'll figure out another way to contact you, and they have unlimited resources and no rules to threaten and contact the child. And so even though it is a highly increasing manner, it is still underreported.
2: Oh, of course. And then, like I said, the threat is there. Make sure you don't let law enforcement know, or I'm going to reveal these pictures, images, videos, all that kind of stuff. So there's a lot of people that feel intimidated and they can't go to law enforcement. They can't go call the FBI. But still, Ms. Carrillo, you mentioned that in some of these cases, you don't know, even when they receive their money or their ransom or whatever, that you don't know if they're still going to show off these images, right?
3: That is correct. And you may do everything you can. I mean, these children, granted, may get a larger allowance than I did growing up, but it's still not going to be enough to sustain those threats at bay. And for all you know, that individual has posted that information already, unbeknownst to you, because you're not on those platforms. Mm-hmm. Or in some situations, you may never have provided that individual with an image of yourself in an explicit manner, but that individual will manipulate you to believe that they do have an image of you in a manner that can be uncomfortable, because at the end of the day, we are constantly talking to our kids about being careful what we post, who we share it with, what we do. And then all of a sudden, this individual comes out and says, I have an image of you. And you're thinking, how? Explain to me. I've been very careful. And now that's a way that they constantly manipulate you to follow through on gaining, whether it's financial sextortion or sending actual images of yourself.
4: Okay. Well, and now the other thing that's, let's just say, upping the odds that we have are these criminals. A lot of them are very smart and are very good and adept at using software. And it's very easy to take I think nowadays it's more easy, it's easier than ever to take an image that is completely innocent of someone, excuse me, and turn it into something it's not, and then use that image against you. And you might look at it and say, but that's not me. But that's not what the image says.
2: They can crop, they can add, oh my God,
4: yeah. Crop, add, or just create. They can actually create original images based off of one picture that they take off of either your phone, your laptop, your iPad, wherever it is that you have that image stored, or from whoever you sent that image to.
2: Okay. First step, these victims, parents should take, even though the threat is there, don't go to law enforcement. What's your advice to these parents, to the victims?
4: I'm just going to repeat the same thing. The first mm-hmm. step is talk to your children. Okay. Talk to them about the dangers of the internet. Make it clear that they are not at fault. It's mm-hmm. not their fault. They're not to blame if they're being victimized by a predator. And also, have them understand that these predators are just as smart and adept at using the software mm-hmm. and the programming that we have and the tools that they have, that they're using on a day-to-day. Also, the children need to open up to someone. It's the only way that we're going to be able to make the victimization mm-hmm. to stop. So normally it should be a parent or a teacher or a caregiver, but it can be law enforcement as well. So as parents, we also have to understand the embarrassment and how these children are feeling right now. Mm-hmm. When you think about it, they've been violated in their most personal manner, and it's traumatizing.
2: Absolutely.
4: Because you're going to, the victimizer will seek to make you feel like you have no venue and no one to turn to. You do. Talk to your parents before you do anything else and let them know what's happening so they can help you. And then parents, you do have multiple venues where you can reach and try to get help for your kids.
3: Absolutely, and definitely we recommend that if the parents aren't already monitoring what their kids are doing, and I'm not saying constantly 24/7 being there while they're on their phone, but definitely take note of what different platforms, what applications they're downloading, what videos they may be watching. If there is an immediate threat and your child is threatening to hurt themselves because of whatever the situation is, call 911. Call the local authorities immediately, because that needs to be handled first. And then you can call law enforcement in addition to talk about what may have transpired prior to this event for your child. And it's important to know that if you can, take screenshots of everything you find on their phone. Keep records of when the communication started, what platforms they were utilizing. And as Mr. Morales was saying here, once you start talking with your kids, they're going to share this information with other children. And at the end of the day, they're going to be a force multiplier amongst their own friends to help make them aware, if mm-hmm. their parents aren't having that conversation with them, about the scary world that lives at the palm of their hands and on the tablets and on the phones and on those platforms. So take screenshots, don't delete anything, keep track of where it is that you've sent a gift card to. That information is all very vital to the investigation at whatever level it does carry out on. And again, that missingkids.org is a wonderful resource.
2: Okay.
3: FBI.gov/sextortion is another place that we also provide information. We have a great partnership with NCMEC, which is the National Center for Missing and Exploited Children. And again, preserving all of that information is going to help not just protect your child, but other children that may not necessarily have an adult who can advocate for them.
4: Something that's really important that mm-hmm. our children know and their parents know is that the FBI doesn't consider it a crime for a child to send sexually explicit images to someone if they are being enticed or coerced to do so. So the reason I want to reiterate that is because we don't need our victims feeling afraid to report that they are being sexually exploited.
2: And that's something that these predators could use as a blackmail. And that's why that might hinder people going to law enforcement for help.
4: Yes, definitely.
2: Mm-hmm. But you're saying go to law enforcement anyway.
4: Absolutely. And then the other thing is, do not produce any additional images.
2: Okay.
4: Once you realize you've been victimized, what's going on? do not produce any more images. They're going to threaten you. They're going to make you feel that you have to, that you have no way out. But that's key. Do not continue producing and feeding them.
2: And it's good to know that you have a great communication and a great partnership with the local law enforcement. So that really
4: absolutely
2: helps.
4: We work hand in hand.
2: Okay. Are these sextortion cases typically prosecuted at the local or federal level?
3: It would all vary depending on what the situation is. We will work hand in hand with the local authorities. If we have come across information that may be within another area of responsibility, whether it be in New Mexico, whether it be Arizona, California, New York, we will work hand in hand with our partners, state and local, federal, to find the best way to prosecute these bad actors. And in some cases, these individuals are overseas. And so we definitely utilize the resources that the FBI has to help find those individuals and get justice for those young victims that are involved.
2: I'm sure it's tough to find these predators. I'm sure it's they're very savvy. They hide under aliases. But has there been success rate with the FBI combating to get these sexual predators, these exploitation artists? Have you found these? What does the FBI do to combat against the predators?
4: So we definitely have had successes doing that. Unfortunately, it's never enough. But one of the important things, I think one of the most important things, that as we uncover these and we're able to find them and identify them, is learning what their tools and tricks are, and then educating our partners as well. And I think that those partnerships are key in it, in that in our case, like Kim was mentioning, we'll work with our locals, but we'll also work with our federal local. When I say local, I mean like here in El Paso,
2: yes,
4: our other federal partners, but then we also work with our partners overseas. And we do it in multiple different ways. We provide information. We provide training. We provide them with stats based on what we're seeing. But at the same time, we're learning from them. So it's that communication between countries and between law enforcement entities from all over the world that's allowing us to have an impact. But it's never enough.
2: It takes a village. It takes the world to get these predators. In our earlier interview, we had a short interview, you and I, where you talked about how quick these predators, how quick these victims, how they can fall. You gave a little timeline on how quick this can actually happen.
4: Right, right. So, yes, you're right. And it's scary to know that this can evolve so quickly. So to give you an example, And these are real times. Mm-hmm. At 8:07 p.m., an offender makes initial contact with the minor, reaches out to them, and on whatever platform, you can pick one. At 10:07 p.m., the minor's already been coerced and enticed to share sexually explicit imagery with this individual that reached out to them. By 10:23 p.m. of that same day, the offender sends a message blackmailing and threatening this minor that he's going to release the imagery unless the minor pays money. And that money is paid throughout any number of platforms that there are. By 12:23 a.m. of the next day, the minor is expressing suicidal ideation and stops the messaging. And that's where you can imagine the stress, the fear, the embarrassment that child is feeling, emotions which is probably not very well equipped to deal with.
2: Sure.
4: And no one to talk to or no one to go to for help. At 11:47 a.m. of the next day, the offender, not hearing from the child because they stopped messaging, writes the minor's girlfriend and shares the images of her boyfriend. And he asks if she knows him. 12:02 p.m., the girlfriend responds that this is her boyfriend and asks when the picture was taken. 12:03 p.m., the offender says he will ruin the boyfriend's life with these pictures. And at 12:03 p.m., the girlfriend responds that her boyfriend took his life the night before.
2: So just like that.
4: Just like that.
2: Real quick. We're going to wrap it up, but where can people seek more information? Give us the website again.
3: Missingkids.org.
2: Okay.
3: And that is going to be where you can find all the information to have conversations that are uncomfortable with your kids and resources to help once
2: Great.
3: You've passed that. FBI.gov/sextortion. And if an individual is unaware or they're not ready, they can always go to any of our social media platforms. We are on Instagram, we are on Facebook, and we are on X. They can find lots of information if they feel they need to talk to somebody. Again, if there is somebody that is in immediate danger, call 911. But they can definitely call 915-832-5000 and they can speak to an agent if there are questions, thoughts, an incident that just doesn't sit right with them that they'd like to report. Provide as much information as possible. And if nothing

0: And you brought John Morales, the special agent in charge. Thank you for being here this morning.
1: Thank you for having us.
0: All right. A very important topic that we're going to speak about. We kind of have done this in the past, but I think we're going to be go more into detail on sextortion and also financial sextortion. So, John, maybe you can give us what's the definition of sextortion so everyone knows what we're talking about.
1: Great. Thank you again for having us here. So the sextortion that we're talking about is specifically sextortion of minors. And that's what we're addressing today.
0: Okay.
1: And it's the criminal act of using the threat of releasing sexually explicit images or video to coerce the victim into complying with the offender's demands. Now, most of the victims, like I mentioned before, are minors. And especially when we're talking about sextortion, it's males between the ages of 14 and 17, where you have an adult coercing a minor to create and send sexually explicit images or videos.
0: Okay. And then is this something that's on the rise? Is this a rampant thing that's going on nationwide? I'm sure it happens worldwide. There's a lot of predators out there. Is this something that's really on the scene now?
1: Unfortunately, yes, it is. And the FBI is seeing a pretty significant number of cases where criminal offenders are using the threat of releasing sexually explicit images or the videos to coerce their victims. And more often than not, we're talking about minors, and that's how they force them into complying with their demands. And victims should know that there are ways to get help, as embarrassing as it may seem, and even though at the time you're going to feel that you have nowhere to turn to or who to turn to, you do have support, and that includes reporting it to the FBI.
0: Unfortunately, the World Wide Web is a tool used for entertainment, for communication, education, and all that. But, you know, a lot of predators use it to make money with sextortion, with, you know, illegal means here. We're talking kids that have phones, tablets, their computer, messaging apps. All this can take place through these
2: devices.
1: Listen, Mike, I mean, if you look at it, back when we were kids, you and I, we were outside playing games, and the last thing that we imagined was that someday those folks that our parents would warn us about, you know, hey, be careful with this guy, be careful with this person who's might take you, or they might try to kidnap you.
0: Sure.
1: Those dangers are inside your house, and they're coming through your TV, they're coming through your computer, they're coming through your cell phone, your iPad, your laptop. And more often than not, we're seeing a lot of these devices being the babysitters of our kids. And our parents and our adults need to understand that when our kids are exposed to that type of technology, the technology is great and it can do so much good. And there's so much benefit from having it. But it also opens up the world to your kids in ways that a lot of times, most of the times, they're not ready to deal with that. My parents used to always go and check on the windows, and they would check on the doors to keep us safe. But nowadays you have to add our electronic devices, you have to add our social media, you have to add the iPads, the iPhones, all of those devices, because those open up the world to our kids, and not everybody out there is friendly.
0: Yeah, you open the door to predators.
1: Exactly.
0: I guess us as parents, we need to be more vigilant, more aware, open the lines of communication with our kids. A lot of kids don't open that window for us as parents to enter there because they want their privacy. You know, mom and dad are gonna freak out. You know, they just want, I guess, you know, to have their, you know, as a kid, you know, they're not developed yet. They're they don't see the dangers or sense the dangers like we would as adults, I guess. And yeah, that's why they probably fall prey to a lot of these predators, right?
2: It is, and unfortunately, even though we may do our part by checking on what they're doing, we have to remember that these individuals that are out there, these bad guys, these bad actors, are purposely manipulating, pretending to be a child themselves to gain the trust of the children. And so it doesn't matter how far in detail you go about making sure they're limited to certain websites. These bad guys are very good at what they do, and there are no rules guiding them as to what they can and cannot do when reaching out to a child, whether it's through a private message, a text message, a chat room. We can put as many limitations as we'd like, but we need to be able to see openly what communication is happening

0: in these platforms that our kids are participating, because it doesn't matter how hard we try, it's all around us. And even we sometimes may fall into those situations. So we have to think maybe 2 to 3 steps ahead of that bad guy to protect the kids and what they're allowed to participate in.
1: So a kid might be thinking they're talking to a kid their age, a peer their age, and it's actually a grown man
0: overseas,
1: yes, and you don't know where this is coming from.
0: Exactly, and it's so easy to have that trust, mm-hmm. right? Because kids don't know any better. They don't have that life experience. And so it's very easy to become trusting of this boy or girl that you're talking to on this platform, because nowadays that's how we make friends. It's through these platforms. As SAC Morales has said, we're no longer outside talking to the neighborhood kids, right? It's all through these games, sure. platforms, social media. And it's coming at them very quickly. So it's become second nature to them, as opposed to stop and thinking, this could be a bad person. And
1: preying on these kids.
2: And you know, excuse me, one of the things that we also need to keep in mind, the way it's being done and the technology being used is mm-hmm. new. But this is not new in terms of what these perpetrators are doing. It's like back in the days, you would have adults approaching children in a park, and they'd get run off by the parents. Nowadays, you have those same individuals with the same technology your mm-hmm. children are using in their hands, and they're very good at using it. And that technology allows them to obfuscate and to hide their true self so that they can approach these children in basically a setting where normally they wouldn't have access to. But now they're coming into your bedroom, they're coming into your living room, they're coming into your house through those screens, which is why it's very important, the communication between parents and their children.
1: I know we have mainly parents listening out there on 92.3 The Fox, but we might have some kids out there listening. Parents, can they give advice to their kids on if they do get approached by a predator for sextortion, what's the first thing they should do? Because I know the predators will often get the trust of these kids, and also, make threats where you can't, hey, don't go to law enforcement, or this is going to happen.
2: So that's where communication is key, and it's the communication between the parent and the child. Child has to feel safe in approaching their parent, and they have to also know that they're not alone. This is a type of crime where you will feel very lonely, because you will find yourself isolated very quickly if you don't talk to someone. And that's exactly what the perpetrator, what the victimizer wants. They want you to feel alone. They want you to feel dependent on them, like you have no outlet. You do have an outlet. Talk to your parents. And parents, don't wait till your child comes to talk to you about an incident he's going through. Talk to them about what can happen. Alert them as to the dangers that are out there. And make it something that doesn't have to be uncomfortable. Make it a common occurrence for you to talk. What are you doing? Where are you on? Show me. Learn about the technology as well, which is just as important, because one thing where kids have the advantages, they pick up on technology so much faster than we do.
1: Oh, God, yes, uh-huh. That's very, very true.
2: But it's important for us. It's our responsibility as parents to understand that technology, to know the dangers and the benefits there are, because technology is not bad. It's just the way some of these victimizers are using it in order to hurt our children.
0: And there's definitely resources for parents if they don't know how to begin that conversation with their kids, because I think the younger you start having those uncomfortable conversations with them earlier on, as AC Morales said, it gets better. There is a website, missingkids.org, and it's the National Center for Missing and Exploited Children. And this has a wealth of information for parents and children to find topics, not just sextortion and financial sextortion, but many other topics that can be very helpful and instrumental to developing those conversations and way to protect them. Because nowadays, like Asesi Morales said, the internet can be just as good. We just have to know where to find those resources.
1: Okay. When it comes to the victims, and we should know, parents should have that open line of communication where, hey, if anyone ever asked you for your phone number, if anyone ever asked you for a picture, don't trust them, don't go down that aisle to prevent something like this from happening, right?
0: That is correct. Mm-hmm. And anything you put on the internet is going to live on forever.
1: Yes.
0: So we have to be very mindful. It's important to understand that there are resources to assist with that, because there are plenty of moments that as adults, I think back, at least myself, I think back and am very thankful that the internet did not exist
1: in
0: the way it does now, because I made many mistakes, and I'm glad there is only a Polaroid prior to mistake that exists. But now we have to, again, 2-3 steps ahead, especially for our children, because this is their future that we're now thinking about.
1: Okay.
2: Go ahead. And something that's important is communication is the most important part. We have to educate our children on the care they need to take and how careful they need to be with their bodies and also with what they share. Because it doesn't mean that necessarily the victimizer or the perpetrator is going to come directly at you. Give you an example. I'm a young teenager and I have a girlfriend, and we're talking and we're exchanging pictures back and forth on social media. And as things may happen, those pictures may get a little racy. They may get a little explicit. Now, fast forward, I might not have my software up to date. I might not have my protections up to date on my phone, tablet, laptop, whatever I'm using. And now my information gets compromised. I get hacked. And through that venue, they are able to extract this information. They find the photos and the pictures. And now they're not going to go after me. I'm the guy. They're going to go after my girlfriend or his friend who sent them these pictures. So he unwittingly was able to take that photo that was being exchanged between them, and now it's going to be used against his friend or girlfriend or whatever
0: family
2: the relationship may be, and use it against her. So it doesn't necessarily mean that you put that picture up for the victim or to be used. They can get it from other people. But that's why it's so important for parents to talk to the kids and let them know the importance of safeguarding your body, safeguarding your images, your reputation, because that, it's not going to just impact you right now. It'll have a future impact as well.
1: Yeah. The privacy is not there because those hackers are good. I mean, I got hacked through one of the services, Instagram, and it was impossible to get it. These people do this for a living, and it was very hard to, every time I would try to change my password, he would get on and copy it, you know? So yeah, these people are very savvy and know what they're doing. So you're tackling a big animal. Now, sextortion has a lot to do with blackmail. There's also financial sextortion where they want money so these pictures don't get revealed to either the public or to their girlfriend, these younger teenagers, you know? So financial sextortion is also being and also a big issue as well, right?
2: Absolutely. And it's on the rise, just as the we discussed earlier. So to give you an example, between October 21st and March 2023, we're talking about the FBI having received more than 5,800 reports of sextortion for financial reasons, and more than 6,100 minors were victimized domestically and abroad. And of these 6,100 minors, 14 died by suicide as a result of the sextortion for economic reasons during this period. In total, the FBI is aware of more than 20 deaths of minors by suicide as a result of sextortion for economic reasons. And it's something that parents and teachers, but I always say parents first because they're the first line of defense in our child's well-being. They're the ones at home. They're the ones they look up to. And it's up to them to create an environment where a child will feel comfortable coming to talk to you if he is a victim of it. And if they're not talking about it, well, then you're a parent, you need to probe, ask the questions, look into their social media, understand the accounts, know the passwords, know how to get into their phone, into their tablet, into their laptop. It's your responsibility. And a lot of times we talk about, oh, I don't want to violate my child's privacy, etc. But this is not about violating their privacy. It's about keeping them safe.
1: Yeah. Very good point that you brought out. I know it's an ongoing problem issue and a concerning issue around the country, but here in El Paso, are you seeing more reports here in the El Paso area on these issues with sextortion and financial sextortion?
2: I would tell you sextortion and financial sextortion is on the rise here in El Paso and everywhere in the United States and all over the world. it's just getting easier and easier to carry out and hide yourself in order to carry it out. And right now, our entire world has been digitized. And people are working from home now. So there's more venues and more opportunities than ever for the bad guys, for the criminals, to get in there, steal your information, and make you a victim.
1: When does the FBI typically learn about a child's being groomed for a predatory adult?
0: Unfortunately, it's not till it's an issue that's already grown. Mm-hmm. And so unfortunately, even though our numbers have been on the rise, it is underreported. And a lot of individuals, whether it be the parents, because they're embarrassed that they didn't have that foresight to see those changes in behavior, the lack of communication, whatever reasons may be happening within that home, parents may sometimes not reach out because of that fear of being judged. We are not here to judge, we are here to help. And unfortunately, children sometimes don't approach the parents until something significant happens, whether it's they're caught taking money from their parents to financially pay for this threat that is coming at them on a daily basis, perhaps, because it's not something they can just turn off, right? They can try blocking the number, but these individuals, as you said, they're smart. They'll figure out another way to contact you, and they have unlimited resources and no rules to threaten and contact the child. And so even though it is a highly increasing manner, it is still underreported.
1: Oh, of course. And then, like I said, the threat is there. Make sure you don't let law enforcement know, or I'm going to reveal these pictures, images, videos, all that kind of stuff. So there's a lot of people that feel intimidated, and they can't go to law enforcement. They can't go call the FBI. But still, Ms. Carrillo, you mentioned that in some of these cases, you don't know, even when they receive their money or their ransom or whatever, that you don't know if they're still going to show off these images, right?
0: That is correct. And you may do everything you can. I mean, these children, granted, may get a larger allowance than I did growing up, but it's still not going to be enough to sustain those threats at bay. And for all you know, that individual has posted that information already, unbeknownst to you, because you're not on those platforms. Mm-hmm. Or in some situations, you may never have provided that individual with an image of yourself in an explicit manner, but that individual will manipulate you to believe that they do have an image of you in a manner that can be uncomfortable, because at the end of the day, we are constantly talking to our kids about being careful what we post, who we share it with, what we do. And then all of a sudden, this individual comes out and says, I have an image of you. And you're thinking, how? Explain to me. I've been very careful. And now that's a way that they constantly manipulate you to follow through on gaining, whether it's financial extortion or sending actual images of yourself.
2: Okay. Well, and now the other thing that's, let's just say, upping the odds that we have are these criminals. A lot of them are very smart and are very good and adept at using software. And it's very easy to take I think nowadays it's more easy, it's easier than ever, to take an image that is completely innocent of someone, excuse me, and turn it into something it's not, and then use that image against you. And you might look at it and say, but that's not me. But that's not what the image says.
1: They can crop, they can add. Oh my God,
2: yeah. Crop, add, or just create. They can actually create original images based off of one picture that they take off of either your phone, your laptop, your iPad, wherever it is that you have that image stored, or from whoever you sent that image to.
1: Okay. First step, these victims, parents should take, even though the threat is there, don't go to law enforcement. What's your advice to these parents, to the victims?
2: I'm just going to repeat the same thing. The first step is talk to your children. Okay. Talk to them about the dangers of the internet. Make it clear that they are not at fault. It's not their fault. They're not to blame if they're being victimized by a predator. And also have them understand that these predators are just as smart and adept at using the software and the programming that we have and the tools that they have that they're using on a day-to-day. Also, the children need to open up to someone. It's the only way that we're going to be able to make the victimization to stop. So normally it should be a parent or a teacher or a caregiver, but it can be law enforcement as well. So as parents, we also have to understand the embarrassment and how these children are feeling right now. Mm-hmm. When you think about it, they've been violated in their most personal manner, and it's traumatizing.
1: Absolutely.
2: Because you're going to, the victimizer will seek to make you feel like you have no venue and no one to turn to. You do. Talk to your parents before you do anything else and let them know what's happening so they can help you. And then parents, you do have multiple venues where you can reach and try to get help for your kids.
0: Absolutely, and definitely we recommend that if the parents aren't already monitoring what their kids are doing, and I'm not saying constantly 24/7 being there while they're on their phone, but definitely take note of what different platforms, what applications they're downloading, what videos they may be watching. If there is an immediate threat and your child is threatening to hurt themselves because of whatever the situation is, call 911. Call the local authorities immediately, because that needs to be handled first. And then you can call law enforcement in addition to talk about what may have transpired prior to this event for your child. And it's important to know that if you can, take screenshots of everything you find on their phone. Keep records of when the communication started, what platforms they were utilizing. And as Mr. Morales was saying here, once you start talking with your kids, they're going to share this information with other children. And at the end of the day, they're going to be a force multiplier amongst their own friends to help make them aware, if mm-hmm. their parents aren't having that conversation with them, about the scary world that lives at the palm of their hands and on the tablets and on the phones and on those platforms. So take screenshots. Don't delete anything. Keep track of where it is that you've sent a gift card to. That information is all very vital to the investigation at whatever level it does carry out on. And again, that missingkids.org is a wonderful resource.
1: Okay.
0: FBI.gov/sextortion is another place that we also provide information. We have a great partnership with NCMEC, which is the National Center for Missing and Exploited Children. And again, preserving all of that information is going to help not just protect your child, but other children that may not necessarily have an adult who could advocate for them.
1: So
2: go ahead. Something that's really important that mm-hmm. our children know and their parents know is that the FBI doesn't consider it a crime for a child to send sexually explicit images to someone if they are being enticed or coerced to do so. So the reason I want to reiterate that is because we don't need our victims feeling afraid to report that they are being sexually exploited.
1: And that's something that these predators could use as a blackmail. And that's why that might hinder people going to law enforcement for help.
2: Yes, definitely.
1: Mm-hmm. But you're saying go to law enforcement anyway.
2: Absolutely. And then the other thing is, do not produce any additional images.
1: Okay.
2: Once you realize you've been victimized, what's going on, do not produce any more images. They're going to threaten you. They're going to make you feel that you have to, that you have no way out. But that's key. Do not continue producing and feeding them.
1: And it's good to know that you have a great communication and a great partnership with the local law enforcement. So that really
2: Absolutely.
1: Helps them contact
2: hand in hand.
1: You. Okay. Are these sextortion cases typically prosecuted at the local or federal level?
0: It would all vary depending mm-hmm. on what the situation is. We will work hand in hand with the local authorities. If we have come across information that may be within another area of responsibility, whether it be in New Mexico, whether it be Arizona, California, New York, we will work hand in hand with our partners, state and local, federal, to find the best way to prosecute these bad actors. And in some cases, these individuals are overseas. And so we definitely utilize the resources that the FBI has to help find those individuals and get justice for those young victims that are involved.
1: I'm sure it's tough to find these predators. I'm sure it's they're very savvy. They hide under aliases. But has there been success rate with the FBI combating to get these sexual predators, these exploitation artists? Have you found these? What does the FBI do to combat against the predators?
2: So we definitely have had successes doing that. Unfortunately, it's never enough. But one of the important things, I think one of the most important things that as we uncover these and we're able to find them and identify them, is learning what their tools and tricks are. And then educating our partners as well. And I think that those partnerships are key in it, in that in our case, like Kim was mentioning, we'll work with our locals, but we'll also work with our federal local. When I say local, I mean like here in El Paso.
1: Yes. Uh-huh.
2: Our other federal partners. But then we also work with our partners overseas. And we do it in multiple different ways. We provide information. We provide training. We provide them with stats based on what we're seeing. But at the same time, we're learning from them. So it's that communication between countries and between law enforcement entities from all over the world that's allowing us to have an impact. But it's never enough.
1: It takes a village. It takes the world to get these predators. In our earlier interview, we had a short interview, you and I, where you talked about how quick these predators, how quick these victims, how they can fall. You gave a little timeline on how quick this can actually happen.
2: Right, right. So, yes, you're right. And it's scary to know that this can evolve so quickly. So to give you an example, and these are real times, at 8:07 p.m., an offender makes initial contact with the minor, reaches out to them, and on whatever platform, you can pick one. At 10:07 p.m., the minor's already been coerced and enticed to share sexually explicit imagery with this individual that reached out to them. By 10:23 p.m. of that same day, the offender sends a message blackmailing and threatening this minor that he's going to release the imagery unless the minor pays money. And that money is paid throughout any number of platforms that there are. By 12:23 a.m. of the next day, the minor is expressing suicidal ideation and stops the messaging. And that's where you can imagine the stress, the fear, the embarrassment that that child is feeling, emotions which is probably not very well equipped to deal with,
1: sure,
2: and no one to talk to or no one to go to for help. At 11:47 a.m. of the next day, the offender, not hearing from the child because they stopped messaging, writes the minor's girlfriend and shares the images of her boyfriend. And he asks if she knows him. 12:02 p.m., the girlfriend responds that this is her boyfriend and asks when the picture was taken. 12:03 p.m., the offender says he will ruin the boyfriend's life with these pictures. And at 12:03 p.m., the girlfriend responds that her boyfriend took his life the night before.
1: So just like that.
2: Just like that.
1: Real quick. We're going to wrap it up, but where can people seek more information? Give us the website again.
0: Missingkids.org.
1: Okay.
0: And that is going to be where you can find all the information to have conversations that are uncomfortable with your kids and resources to help once
1: Great.
0: You've passed that. FBI.gov/sextortion. And if an individual is unaware or they're not ready, they can always go to any of our social media platforms. We are on Instagram, we are on Facebook, and we are on X. They can find lots of information if they feel they need to talk to somebody. Again, if there is somebody that is in immediate danger, call 911. But they can definitely call 915-832-5000, and they can speak to an agent. If there are questions, thoughts, an incident that just doesn't sit right with them that they'd like to report, provide as much information as possible. And if nothing else, you can call 1-800-CALL-FBI from anywhere in the United States, outside the country, if and when you have something that may be necessary to discuss.
1: Kimberly John, thank you very much for this vital information and being with us on Here and Now.
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0: out there to tune in to me every morning. There's more rocking and less yapping. That's what I do. I play plenty of music and I do a little bit of talking. 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

0: Why settle for one when you can have two? 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

right, let's bring in the Fox Jukebox. Our tribute to the 4th of July. Yes, on the 5th. Because it would have been too long if we would have done something last Sunday. So we're doing our salute to the 250 years of our nation's birthday. We'll be doing it today. A couple of, I like to call them patriotic oldies, okay? We do it each and every year on the for the 4th of July. Get those hits in, those suggestions, or whatever you'd like to hear is game, okay? Hit me up with your requests, dedications, birthdays, anniversaries, saludos, shoutouts, all that kind of stuff on a Sunday afternoon. Been doing it for 25 years. Want to thank you so much for a great 25 years. Plus, we'll be giving away CDs from all that music and video like we've done. Want to thank George and his great staff for helping us out with that. Got some good CDs this Sunday. So be listening for that. And go out and hit up George and check out his store. 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And I get them now, okay? All right, let's start things off. I do each and every year with this beautiful song rendition of... I want to go with Ray Charles, America the Beautiful, like I always do. I like that. He's got a great rendition. So they always start things off with... Where is it? From the great Ray Charles right here on the Fox Jukebox at 92.3 The Fox. I'm not a big typer here. Let me go.

Yesterday was Saturday, and yesterday was the 4th of July. So, Chicago, for Diana out there, and Horizon wanted me to play that one. Hey, man, my Ray Charles, I don't know, I had it ready to go. It went away, but I'm going to get it back. So, we'll be playing that one sometime this afternoon. So, don't fret on that. All right, get in your requests, get in your dedications, birthdays, anniversaries, 915, of course, 880-9292. And you'll need that number because we're giving away music from all that music and video out at the Fountains of Fara. Once again, I got the greatest hits of Seals and Croft. Great songs on this one, like Diamond Girl. I guess they didn't go pick it up, huh? So We May Never Pass This Way Again. That's a good one. And so is Summer Breeze. And I got to go with that one. You know, we got last night I was outside and it got windy, but it was a hot breeze. It was a summer breeze, but man, it was like, you know, when you wash your hands and you put your hands in the so they dry, it felt like that. Anyways, listen up for Summer Breeze, a nice cool summer breeze, yes, by Seals and Croft. That's your cue to call in. And if you when you hear that one, get on at 880-9292. And if you're caller lucky number 7, we're gonna hook you up with some great music from Seals and Croft and from allthatmusic.com. All right, let's keep it going. The great Evelyn Champagne King turned 66 on Wednesday. Little disco music, why not? Let's get some Shame On right here on the Fox Jukebox on 92.3 The Fox.

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1: Hi, Mike. I want to make a special dedication to my grandpa, Mario Torres.
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2: I've heard people say that too much of anything is not good for you, baby. But I don't know about that. As many times as we've loved and we've shared love and made love, it doesn't seem to me like it's enough. It's just not enough, baby.

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But you can believe it's gonna take the rest of my life to keep you.

That's right. Barry White, Can't Get Enough of Your Love, Babe, right here on the Fox Jukebox on 92.3 The Fox. Mike Guerrero here with you for the last 25 years, man. I'd like to hear from you, man. What do you want to hear? 880-9292. Want to give out a big shout out to the Black Flag Outfitters. They're at the Solana Mall. I want to thank everyone that made it out yesterday to our big celebration for 4th of July. We were inside, we were outside. Oh, man, to all the bands that played out there, to all the people that were there, man. Thank you so much, man. It's all bringing 250 years, man. It was good to see you all. A lot of people like, yo escucho los domingos. I'm like, love it, man. Angelina, a big shout out to you, man. Big listener of the Fox Jukebox for many, many years. Muchas gracias, señor. It was good to see you. All right, we're giving away music from all that music and video. Let me see here. I got the best of, or the greatest hits of Seals and Croft. Listen now for Summer Breeze. When you hear Summer Breeze by Seals and Croft, be caller number 7 at 880-9292. We'll hook you up with the music from all that music and video, so be ready for that. Let's come back with the George Baker selection, one of my favorites, for Bobby Garcia, Little Green Bag. I can't. Never really heard anyone, right? All right, there you go.

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1: I want to make a special dedication for my daughter. Yesterday was her birthday.
2: Nice. What was it? What's her name?
1: Jennifer Banda.
2: All right. What would you like to send out?
1: I want to send out to say I love you from Ralphie Pagan.
2: Ooh, what a beautiful song. Here you go.

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0: 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You're caller 7. You're my winner. Hello.
1: All right, that's awesome.
0: All right, I got you the greatest hits of Seals and Croft. They had some great songs, man. It's all yours on CD from all that music and video, okay?
1: Sounds good, brother. Thank you.

0: All right, let me see here. Let's come back with a big time El Paso style classic going on for Carla Alvarez out in the city of the crosses, Las Cruces. Ah, of course, can't make it without a Sunday without Angel Baby. Your last 45 coming up as well right here on the Fox Jukebox.
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Mike Guerrero here with you. It's now time for your Lost 45, brought to you in part by the beautiful, the lovely Pink Ladies, sponsor, one of the main sponsors of the Mike G Birthday Bash. I think we're going to get them back this year. Now, they're the only Hispanic law firm in El Paso and Las Cruces. You got to call them. You get injured in an accident, a car accident, you get injured in one involving an 18-wheeler, you definitely need to call them. 1-800-381-9999, and they won't charge until you win. All right? The Flores Mendez Law Firm at 1-800-381-9999. Let's do one from the Sam the Shaman, the Pharaohs. Ain't gonna move. Ain't gonna move. You lost 45 right here on the Fox Jukebox.

Ain't gonna move. That's Sam and the Sham and the Pharaohs with your Lost 45. Your this hour's Lost 45, brought to you in part by the beautiful pink ladies, the Flores Mendez Law Firm. You get in an accident, you need to call them up, and they won't take no for an answer, and they'll fight for you just like if you were familia. 1-800-381-9999. 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All right, let's see. Let's keep things going with some old school love, shall we? As I get my song on, it's one from the Dramatics, In the Rain, right here on the Fox Jukebox for Saul Hernandez and Mom Norma. Here are the Dramatics and In the Rain on the Fox Jukebox. Wish you had some rain.

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1: 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Can I dedicate a song for my nephew, Luis Payan? His birthday is today. He just turned 50.
0: Amazing. What can we play for him?
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0: Been a while for that one. That is Heat Wave and the Groove Line on the Fox Jukebox on 92.3 The Fox. Throwing that one on because the great singer Johnny Wilder Jr. would have been 72 this past Friday. And started it off with some American Pie, you know, doing our patriotic kind of feel on our 4th of July weekend Sunday deal. That's what we're doing right here on the Fox Jukebox Plus, playing all your requests, your dedications, your birthdays, your anniversaries. Get them on into me. It's about the oldies. It's about the hits from the early years of rock and roll. Some 50s, 60s, 70s, and maybe some 80s. Yeah, why not? Love playing y'all, that kind of stuff. And we give away music from all that music and video. So the CD I got up for grabs this hour is the very best of Chuck Berry. Great songs like The Twist, Let's Twist Again. I'm going to go with The Limbo Rock. Let's do that one. Man. Let's get the poll out so we can do some limbo. Listen out for Limbo Rock by the great Chubby Checker, who's still with us, okay? And when you hear the Limbo Rock, get on the horn and be caller number 7 at 880-9292. We'll hook you up with some great music. Make sure you go visit all that music and video. They got a great gift boutique on the left-hand side of the store with some great gift items, okay? So be listening for Limbo Rock. It's coming up very, very soon. All right. One of my favorites that I like playing here is also Hot Rod Lincoln from Commander Cody and his Lost Planet Airmen. Well, guitarist Billy Kircher turned 78 on Monday. Billy Kircher, great guitarist for Commander Cody and his Lost Planet Airmen. Let's do some Hot Rod Lincoln. Let's do some Dragon. No? Right here on the Fox Jukebox. It's between the Lincoln and the Caddy right here on the Fox Jukebox.
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All of a sudden, in a wink of an eye, a Cadillac sedan passed us by. 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By then, the taillight was all you could see. Now the fellas ribbed me for being behind, so I thought I'd make the Lincoln unwind. Took my foot off the gas, and man alive, I shoved it on down into overdrive. 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Now the boys all thought lost my sense, and telephone poles looked like a picket fence. 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My fenders was clicking the guardrail post. 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

0: Back when I started to gain on that Cadillac, knew I could catch him, I thought I could pass. Don't you know by then we'd be low on gas. He had flames coming from out of the side. You could feel the tension, man, what a ride. I said, look out, boys, I got a license to fly. And that cat, he pulled over and let us by. Now all of a sudden she started knocking him down in the dip. She started to rock, and I looked in the mirror. Red light was blinking, the cops was after my hot rod Lincoln. They arrested me and they put me in jail, and they called my pappy to throw my bail. And he said, son, you're gonna drive me drinking if you don't stop driving that hot rod Lincoln.
1: That's right, Commander Cody, Lost Planet Airman, and Hot Rod Lincoln. That's in the actual remake. You know, I've been thinking that we should do a remake show. We did it a few years, like maybe 20 years ago, I think. You'd be surprised how many of these great songs were not the originals. And other people did them, and they're pretty good. I mean, I let you choose, like, which one do you like, the remake or the original? That kind of stuff. We'll probably be doing that one very, very soon. It is that time we do the dedication to my lovely lady, Miss Angelica Freya, who is always by my side, always has my back and everything. And I want to thank her very much for, keeping everything straight for me, you know, with the dates and all that kind of stuff, with the gigs and everything. She keeps me complete, and she also doesn't let me forget. So, a big, big, huge part of my life. So, thank you so much. Let's do the Tavares version of this one. It's More Than a Woman on the Fox Jukebox on 92.3 The Fox.

0: From the Saturday Night Fever soundtrack, that's the Vada's great rendition of More Than a Woman. Right here on the Fox Jukebox on 92.3. The Fox, hope you're having a great Sunday. If you're celebrating a birthday anniversary, let me know about it. Hit me up, 880-9292. Speaking of happy belated birthdays, let me get to those. Happy belated birthday going out to Miss Yoli Torres down in the on the reservation. Also to Steven Cabral, also to Teresa Montes, to Susie Lopez. Happy belated birthday going out to Candice Talamantes, to Crystal Lee, or is it Crystal? Yeah, I don't know. Luna. Also to Elizabeth Chavaria or Chavira, and to Miss Glenda or Brenda Lozoya. Brenda Lozoya. Happy belated birthdays going out to you. All right, we're giving away music. I got the very best of Chubby Checker with all those great dance songs like The Twist, The Fly, The Limbo Rock. Yes, you're going to do The Limbo Rock. When you hear The Limbo Rock by Chubby Checker, be caller number 7 at 880-9292. We're going to hook you up with that great music, all that music and video. 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Let's come back with an e-dedication. Want to wish my wife a happy heavenly birthday. I love you and miss you. From your husband, Isaac. Didn't get a name for your lovely lady, but we'll do Darlin' Baby by the Elgins next right here on the Fox Jukebox.
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0: 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You are caller 7. You're my winner.
1: Oh my goodness, Mikey, that's awesome.
0: I got for you the greatest hits of Chubby Checker from All That Music and Video out at the Fountains of Fada. 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

0: You got to tune to the Fox Jukebox right here on 92.3 The Fox. That's everybody from Tommy Roe. It's been a while for that one. That's for my good friend Tino in Ciudad Juarez. All right, hope you're having a great, great Sunday afternoon. Hope all is well. Let me see here. Oh, let me see. They sent me these flyers. You know what? On your flyer, please include the date, no? That would be kind of cool. I got a flyer for a benefit. No date on it. Neta. Come on, people. All right, but the Higher Order Motorcycle Club is going to have an Autism Hope Raffle. This raffle drawing will be on August 22nd at 5 o'clock over at Shorty Sports Bar and Grill at 9100 Viscount, with a grand prize being a 2022 Harley-Davidson motorcycle. Plus, they also have additional prizes that are going to be raffled. One ticket's going to be $10, and for three tickets, it'll be $20. They're also going to have a run that day as well. They're going to stop at High Times, so they're going to start things off at High Times Bar in Northeast El Paso. Then head on over to Margarita's down in Socoloco. That's a pretty long drive. I don't think you'll make it in a half an hour. And then you're headed third stop to Sun City Sips, I should say, over on Zaragoza. And then it's over to Shorty's on Viscount at 4 o'clock. So mark it down on your calendar so you can buy that those raffles. You can go to any of those stops that I mentioned. And it's happening on August 22nd, 5 o'clock at Shorty's. That's when they'll do like the grand drawings, okay? All right, let me see here. What do I got? Let's come back. Oh, with the Midnighters. Let's do this one for Mr. Mike Perez. Wanted to hear The Town I Live In. You got it. It's next on the Fox Jukebox.
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That's the Midnighters, yes, from Whittier, California, and the town I live in. I like their rendition of that song right here on the Fox Jukebox on 92.3 The Fox. Hope you're enjoying your Sunday. And if you're headed anywhere out and about, I think some of us are a little partied out, man, from Friday. I know you partied on Friday. I know you partied yesterday. You might be just kicking back and relaxing. Well, me too, man. You know what? And this heat really takes a lot out of you. It sure does. So stay cool, stay hydrated, and everything. 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All right, a good suggestion for some old school from the Dramatics, going to the year of 1977 on this one right here. It's called Oceans of Thoughts and Dreams. Oceans of Thoughts and Dreams from the Dramatics on the Fox Jukebox Lost 45 on 92.3 The Fox.

That's your last 45. Yes, from the Dramatics. Oceans of Thoughts and Dreams. Right here on the Fox Jukebox on 92.3 The Fox. 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You get in an accident, call them up because they won't take no for an answer. They don't listen to their husbands. They're not going to listen to the insurance company or their attorneys, okay? Call them up at 1-800-381-9999. All right, let's keep it going with a little bit of the San Antonio sound. Shall we? Right here on the Fox Jukebox, a special shout out going out to Robert Torres and Alice here from San Antonio, listening online at 923thefox.com. It's Jimmy Edward, Y Mucho Corazon, a great rendition of the Fox Jukebox.

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1: 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This is Ignacio Enriquez.
0: Hey, Ignacio. How you doing?
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0: Yeah, he passed away this past week.
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Fox Jukebox on 92.3 The Fox. I guess you gotta dance, no? That is Midnight Star right here on the Fox Jukebox. And let's see here, that one right there, because the guitarist Jeffrey Cooper turned 70 on Thursday. Started it out right there. And started it off with America the Beautiful. I usually start the show with that one. I couldn't find it. I found it now. So I featured Ray Charles' America the Beautiful. A great rendition right here on our 4th of July weekend going on right here on 92.3 The Fox and The Fox Jukebox. All right. Get those requests. 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And we're giving away music from all that music and video. The greatest hits of Dr. Hook. Great songs like On the Cover of Rolling Stone. Sylvia's Mother. I'm going to go with Sharing the Night Together. When you hear Sharing the Night Together by Dr. Hook, be caller number 7 at 880-9292. We'll hook you up with the music from all that music and video. Go out there and check out the great vinyl. If a lot of people into vinyl. So go on out there and check out some collector's items. Also some deluxe editions that are coming out in vinyl now. You can get them there at all that music and video. And listen out for Sharing the Night Together. When you hear it, be caller 7-880-9292. We'll hook you up with some great music from all that music. All right, let's keep things going. Time now to, let's see here, Do the Locomotion with Little Eva. Little Eva Boyd would have been 83 on Monday, so let's do it. Song written by Carole King right here on the Fox Jukebox on 92.3.

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1: 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I think you got your fools mixed up.
0: I like that one. Here you go.

0: You must thank us. That's the man, Brenton Wood, right here on the Fox Jukebox on 92.3 The Fox. I think you got your fools mixed up. Mike G here with you. Beautiful Sunday. A hot Sunday. All right. Even if you got the soccer action going on, keep us on in the background as we take your requests and dedications at 915-880-9292. 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You can also get those requests and dedications on that way. Real quick, some happy belated birthdays going out to the lovely Aubrey Cambria. Also to Victoria Velasco, to Sergio Guerrero. Happy belated birthday going out to Mel Alonso, to Ismael Davila. Also to Mike Campa, to Hector Manriquez, and Michael Olivas. Happy belated birthdays going out to you. Be listening. Your chance to win some music coming up real soon right here. 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When you hear Sharing the Night Together, be caller number 7 at 880-9292. Let's come back with James and Bobby. Purify. You can't keep a good man down. Going out for, says husband Bobby from Melissa. All right, that's next right here on the Fox Jukebox on 92.3 The Fox.
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0: All righty.
1: Of 53 years.
0: Nice.
1: And his name is Ricky. Color My World.

0: 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What can I play for you today?
1: My kids, your number one fan again. Can I make a dedication?
0: Make your dedication.
1: Por un amor to my brother, ooh, Larry Wada, from his sister Angela, and I love him and miss him very much.
0: Let's do the one from Little Joe and the Latin Airs.
1: Yes,

0: 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You're caller 7. You're my winner.
1: Thank you, Mike.
0: Got you the greatest.
1: Wonderful.
0: Got you the greatest hits of Dr. Hook from all that music and video. Out at the Fountains of Fara, all the songs are good. You're going to like this one.
1: I will. Thank you so much.

0: Classic right here on the Fox Jukebox on 92.3. The Fox, Wendy Renee's After Laughter Comes Tears. I think Wu-Tang kind of made it famous, and then we brought it back to life. We put it on. We made it survive out here. That's going out for Denise from your hubby, Manny Gomez. All right. Taking care of a Facebook request next with Ralphie Pagan, the late great Ralphie Pagan for, oh no, just a knee dedication. No, just a Facebook dedication, a song request. Sorry. For Andrew Zuniga, make it with you, Ralphie Pagan next. Got your last 45 coming up as well right here on 92.3 The Fox.
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Ralphie Pagan's great rendition of Make It With You right here on the Fox Jukebox on 92.3. The Fox, hope your Sunday's going well. I know some of you are more than likely, yes, probably watching some soccer. Keep us on in the background, okay? There's a big game coming up at 6 o'clock, and I'm sure you're going to be watching that one. Keep us on in the background as we take your requests, dedications, birthdays, anniversaries, shout-outs, y todo eso, all right? Now it's time for your Lost 45 of the Hour, brought to you in part by the beautiful Pink Ladies, the Flores Mendez Law Firm. 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You can also look them up online at floresmendez.com. An office here on in El Paso at East Rio Grande at 509 East Rio Grande and at 2000 East Loman. Make sure you call them up and hopefully they'll be also the sponsor of the Mike G Birthday Bash coming up in September. Let's do one from the Jive 5, one of the real great doo-wop group, one of the best of all time. This one from 1961 and it's called Never... Never. 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The Fox.

Dive 5 right here with your Lost 45. It's called Never Never, 1961. 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All right. Let's keep it going. We got a lot of birthdays out there. A big happy birthday going out to, let me see here. Happy birthday. What did I write here? Oh, it's happy birthday to America. How I not? Okay. That's, hey, 250 years old. It's hard to beat that, right? Jaime wanted to do that. Let's go with It's My Party. That's the one he wanted on the Fox Jukebox on 92.3 The Fox. You got me, Jaime.

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1: Este es Mr. Mike, ¿cómo estamos, carnal?
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All right. Lo mucho que te quiero, René, René. 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Throwing that one especially going out for a happy retirement to Monica Manchester out in San Antonio. 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Happy retirement. Going out to you. And then we started it off with the Godfather of Soul doing our salute to the 4th of July weekend and living in America. Right here on 92.3 The Fox, you got some patriotic songs you'd like to suggest? By all means, let me know about them. 880-9292. That's the number you also got to keep handy to win the music from all that music and video. All right, the CD up for grabs this hour, a good one. 1979, you might remember some Michael Jackson. One of the first ones he did with Quincy Jones called Off the Wall. This one has great songs on it, like She's Out of My Life, Don't Stop Till You Get Enough, and I remember this one. I used to like this one. Rock With You. When you hear the song Rock With You by Michael Jackson, be caller number 7 at 880-9292. We'll hook you up with the music from all that music and video. Make sure you go out there, pay them a visit. They're open today until 7 o'clock. But get yourself some vinyl, okay? Got some great deluxe stuff. They also got some great collector's items there and all that music and video. Listen out for Rock With You by the great, great king of pop, Michael Jackson. That's your cue to call in. 880-9292. The great Paul Williams, the baritone singer of the Tempting Temptations. He would have been 87 on Thursday, and he sings lead vocals on this one. Let's remember Paul Williams with this one right here. An El Paso style classic. I play it at the oldies nights and it. Ooh, and people go, ooh. Here's I Want a Love I Can See on the Fox Jukebox.

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1: Hi, Mike. I would like to make a request.
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1: Can you play Out of Sight, Out of Mind?
0: Absolutely. Let's do the one by Sonny.

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1: Out of sight, out of mind, Sonny. Rendition of that song right here on the Fox Jukebox on 92.3 The Fox. I know there's still some time, but Parkland Elementary is having a back-to-school fiesta car show and shine. It's being hosted by Jude Palacios, Coach Jude Palacios. Great cars, great people, great day. Gonna have food trucks out there, kermesse-style booths. Fun for the entire family. This is happening on Saturday, August 22nd. You see, there's a date on there. Oh, my God. Setup time's going to be from 8 a.m. to 11:30. Showtime will be from 11:30 to 5 p.m. Trophies for first, second, and third place. 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You need more information? Same registration is $20. 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It's the kickoff to the new school year. And if you need more information, call 915-706-1346. That's 915-706-1346. All right, we are giving away music from All That Music and video. I got Michael Jackson's Off the Wall up for grabs. Listen out for Rock With You. When you hear Rock With You, be caller number 7 at 880-9292. Let's come back with a big time El Paso style classic. Of course, it's James and Bobby Purify. I'm Your Puppet. It's going up for the Hernandez family out in Socoloco and also for Lupe Hernandez. Next, right here on the Fox Jukebox on 92.3, The Fox.
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1: Hi, Mike. I need a humongous favor.
0: All right. Go ahead.
1: Okay. Our beautiful Grandma Susie from Grandma Jeannie. This is our song, Borrachera.

0: Hello, the Fox Jukebox. You're caller 7. You're my winner.
1: Yes, sir. How you doing, Mike?
0: Yeah, I got for you. You're doing better than I am. You got Michael.
1: Yeah, I'm out here cooking out, so yeah, having a good time. Man.
0: Nice, nice. Well, I got you also Michael Jackson's Off the Wall on CD. Hope you still can play them. It's from All That Music and Video out at the Fountains of Fada. Good stuff, all right?
1: Awesome, Mike. Thank you. Appreciate that.

0: Benny King, Stand By Me, right here on the Fox Jukebox on 92.3. The Fox throwing that one on a girl that I went to school with in junior high and also at Isleta, in memory of Arlene Arriano from Mom Yolanda. Also, let me see here, Dad Hector and Sis Yvette and little brother Abel, missing you so much. Wow, surprised to hear that she had passed. In memory of Arlene Arriano. All right, we're coming back with our Lost 45, brought to you in part by the Pink Ladies. Yeah, make sure you give them a call. They got an office here in El Paso at 509 East Rio Grande, and also one in the City of the Cross is at 2000 East Lomond. Call them up. You get injured and anything like that, and especially with a 18-wheeler, they're the ones to call. Let's come back with some Dion, The Wanderer, and a big happy birthday wish going out to Kevin Salas, turning 16 this coming Tuesday, from Sophia, Jacob, and Ray. That's next right here on the Fox Jukebox on 92.3, The Fox.
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Can never forget the football scene when they're taking on the 150 Ducky Boys. All right, anyways, that is Dion and the Wanderer. All right, let's get into our Last 45. Your Last 45 brought to you in part by the beautiful Pink Ladies, the Flores Mendez Law Firm. 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They won't take no for an answer. And they will, if they don't listen to their husbands, what makes you think they're going to listen to the insurance companies or their attorneys? You get in an accident. You get in a car accident involving an 18-wheeler, they're the ones to call. 1-800-381-9999. And cool people, because they've sponsored the Mike G Birthday Bash. All right, let's go with this Last 45. And let's go back to the year of 1957. Had never heard this one. Wasn't even aware of this one. But a good suggestion for Sammy Salvo. 1957, Sammy Salvo. The song called Say Yeah. Say Yeah on the Fox Jukebox Last 45.

Yeah, by Sammy Salvo and Last 45, 1957. On that one right there. Keep sending me your suggestions for the Last 45. You can email them to me at mikeg923@yahoo.com. Your Last 45 brought to you in part by the only dual Hispanic law firm in El Paso and Las Cruces, the Flores Mendez Law Firm. They'll fight for you. Just like if you were familia, you get in an accident, a car accident, or especially one involving an 18-wheeler, they won't charge you unless you all win. 1-800-381-9999. My good friend, Mr. Jorge Torres, says, hey, man, you got to play me some Chicago. You got to play me some Beginnings. And I think it's a great, great, great song to play for a Sunday afternoon right here on the Fox Jukebox.

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0: That's Casey and the Sunshine Band, Boogie Shoes, right here on the Fox Jukebox on 92.3 The Fox. Let me see here. Throwing that one on, going out for Miss Margarita. Wanted that one. Casey and the Sunshine Band, Boogie Shoes. Can't go wrong with that. Mass Production, Firecracker. And I heard a bunch of those. They're supposed to be outlawed in the city. No, not in my neighborhood. They were all night long till like 2 in the morning. Anyways, nah, I don't mind, man. That's Firecracker by Mass Production in honor of our 4th of July weekend celebration that we got going on today. All right, taking your requests, your dedications, birthdays, anniversaries, hit me up, 880-9292. Plus, you're going to need that number to win the music from all that music and video. Let's see here. What do I got? Oh, I got the East Side Story, volume number 9 to give out to you. Great songs on this one, like Angel Baby by Rosie and the Originals. It also has The Penguins, Earth Angel. And I'm going to go with The Impressions, I'm So Proud. When you hear I'm So Proud by The Impressions, be caller number 7 at 880-9292. We'll hook you up with that great music. All that music and video open today until 7 o'clock. Go out there, hit them up. 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Listen out for I'm So Proud by The Impressions. That's your cue to call. All right. Let's get things, keep things going right here. All right, let me see here. I got Billy Brown from The Moments and also Ray Goodman and Brown. Well, he turned 82 this past Tuesday. Let's do them. Let's do Ray Goodman and Brown, Special Lady. On the Fox Jukebox on 92.3, The Fox. Special Lady. You'll be singing
1: first and second. 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
0: All right, what would you like to send out?
1: I'd like to send out Soul by War.
0: I also want to send that out as a happy heavenly birthday to my good friend DJ Robert Teran. Miss you, brother, from all his grandbabies, his daughters, and also from Miss Norma Sanchez. My good friend Robert Teran, big DJ Rob, from all his grandbabies, daughters, and also from Norma Sanchez. And I also want to play it for Anthony Garcia, who grew up listening to the oldies with his grandpa. Wanted to remember him today with this one.

0: That one gets a lot of requests, a lot of dedications. That is So By War from the Why Can't We Be Friends LP, 1975 on the Fox Jukebox on 92.3 The Fox. I'll let you know that the VFW Post 8550 presents a Show and Shine Cruising with the Veterans. All vehicles are welcome. This is also in conjunction with Chicano Pride Motorcycle Club and my good friend Mondo from EPD Cruising. It's going to be happening on Saturday, July 18th at the VFW at 4714 Titanic. And it's going to be open to categories like Best Lowrider, Best Bike, Best Motorcycle, Best Truck, Best in Show, Crowd Favorite, and Veteran Favorite. 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All right, don't forget, we're giving away music from All That Music and Video. I got the Impressions coming up, and it's your chance to win the East Side Story, volume number 9. When you hear I'm So Proud by the Impressions, be caller number 7 at 880-9292. You walk away with some great music from All That Music and Video. This is now for the Impressions and I'm So Proud. Also, gotta send that one out for Miss Denali. She likes that one. It's when it plays, that one's for you, okay? And let me see here. What do I got? Oh, one from Miss Lori G out on the East Side. I got So Dearly, Ron and Rosie next on the Fox Jukebox.
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1: How you doing?
0: Hey, man, how you doing? What can we roll for you?
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0: The one by the Stylistics.
1: Yes, sir, you can. 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

0: Hello, it's the Vox Jukebox. You caller 7. You're my winner.
1: Hey.
0: All right. Got you the East Side Story Oldies, volume number 9, from all that music and video goods, hits from the 50s, 60s, and 70s. Great oldies. Congrats, man.
1: Thanks, bro.
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0: Some old Tejano sounds from the late great Jimmy Edward and memories from my tocayo Mike right here on the Fox Jukebox. 92.3 The Fox. Hope you're having a great Sunday afternoon. Hope all is well. And we're doing our salute to the 4th of July weekend right now. I know we got a big soccer game coming up, but make sure you keep us on in the background, okay? Let me get to some happy belated birthdays real quick. Going out to Desiree Pizarro, also to Margarita Sanchez. Happy belated birthday going out to Miss Norma Chavez. I remember you, Norma. Also to Karina Vargas, used to work here at Canal 26. Patricia Gonzalez, also to Monica Sapien, to Lisette Melendres, and also to Ivan Quijas. Happy belated birthdays going out to you. All right, what are you coming back with? Let's go ahead. Oh, Fontel Bass. I like this song, Rescue Me. She would have been 86 this past Friday. Let's do that big hit from 65, Rescue Me. Fontella Bass on the Fox Jukebox on 92.3. The Fox, also our Lost 45 coming up as well.
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The late, great Fontella Bass from 1965 and Rescue Me on the Fox Jukebox on 92.3 The Fox. All right, now it's time for your Lost 45. 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And they won't take no for an answer, and they won't charge you until you both win.

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All right, let's go back with some Billy Stewart. Yeah. This one right in here. checking it out. 1965. I think it's on the same album that had Cross My Heart. This is How Nice It Is by the late, great Billy Stewart. 1965 for your last 45 on 92.3 The Fox.

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Billy Stewart, you lost 45 right here on the Fox Jukebox on 92.3. The Fox keeps sending me those suggestions for the lost 45 at MikeG923@yahoo.com. All right, get those into me. Also, the lost 45 brought to you in part by the Flores Mendez Law Firm, where if you get in an accident, especially with an 18-wheeler, you might want to call them up because they know what they're doing, okay? Of course, at 1-800-381-9999. That's 1-800-381-9999. And also, they're cool people because they sponsor the Mike G Birthday Bash. So, they you know, they're not bad people at all. You can also look them up online at FloresMendez.com. All right, let's get things going with our very own Ray Camacho and a big happy 78th birthday to Mike Zubiate. Let's do some Pecadora next right here on the Fox Jukebox on 92.3. 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
1: Yes, can I make a dedication?
0: Yes, go ahead. 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
1: Yes, to Miguel Molina from Brenda Martinez. And it's going to be my guy.

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1: Hey, Mike, how you doing, bro?
0: We're doing good, man. What can I roll for you?
1: You know what, man? Can you play Jazz Night in the Pits, Midnight Train in Georgia?
0: Yeah, let's get that on. 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
1: I appreciate it, brother.

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Good one right there from Shirley and Lee, and Feels So Good. I believe that one's 54 on that one right there. Right here on the Fox Jukebox on 92.3 The Fox, and we are in our 50s at 5. Playing that one right there because Leonard Lee would have been 90 this past Monday from Shirley and Lee. Started it off with some Yes Patriotic, Born in the U.S., I'm sorry, Back in the USA by Chuck Berry. That's what we're doing on the 4th of July kind of celebration that we're doing for the great 4th of July weekend. Hope you've been enjoying your weekend. It's been a nice weekend. Hot, but nice. All right. Hey, I understand weather. The rain started coming down la madre. So, especially out on the east side and lower valley, it really, really coming down. So, if you're driving out and about, please be careful, okay? Slow down just a little bit and leave plenty of room between you and the guy in front of you. All right, yes, we are in our 50s at 5, so we have music. From all that music to give out to you, I got the very best of the late, great Buddy Holly. Great songs on this CD, like That'll Be the Day, Peggy Sue. I'm going to go with one of my favorites, True Love Ways, like from 59. I think he released it after he passed on. But True Love Ways, that's the one I'm selecting. When you hear that one, be caller number 7 at 880-9292. You'll win some great music from all that music and video. A good place to go get yourself some real nice posters, some albums, and a real nice gift boutique on the left-hand side. You got to go check it out there at all that music and video. All right, another great duo, Johnny and Joe. Of course, they had some hits and also a big one called Over the Mountain. All right, Johnny Richards would have been 91 this past Monday. So let's go over to the mountain, across the sea, on the Fox Jukebox 50s at 5 on 92.3.

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0: Okay.
1: You're Mine from Daniel Salas. 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

0: Richie Valens' We Belong Together. Right here on the Fox Jukebox on 92.3 The Fox. Hope you're enjoying your Sunday afternoon. Hope all is well, and hope you had a great 4th of July weekend. All right, be careful out there. It's raining, especially on the east side and lower valley. I think I got a call from people in Horizon said it was coming down. So drive carefully if you can. All right, we have music to give out to you from All That Music and video out at the Fountains of Fara. Make sure you go out there and hit them up, man. They'll take very good care of you out there. All right. The CD up for grabs is The Best of Buddy Holly. The song you got to listen out for is True Love Ways. When you hear True Love Ways by the late, great Buddy Holly, be caller number 7 at 880-9292. We'll hook you up with that great music, man. It's a great CD. All the songs are good on that one, okay? All right. Let's come back with, Bobby Day would have celebrated a birthday this past Wednesday. Let's go ahead and go over and over next with the late, great, would have celebrated a birthday, Bobby Day, next on our 50s at 5 on the Fox Jukebox.
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1: Yes, hi. I'd like to make a dedication to my sister Irma. There's a song with Bobby Darin that she really likes.
0: Okay.
1: Somewhere Beyond the Sea.
0: Yeah.
1: Something like that.
0: It's
1: Can you play that one for her?
0: We got it. 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
1: Oh, good afternoon, Mikey.
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1: My name is José Luis Soto. How is you can play My Little Victory one for my beautiful daughter, Jocelyn Soto.
0: All right. 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

0: What's going on, Mike? 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
1: 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What's grandma's name? 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
0: My grandma Elda. If you could play some Flip, Flop, and Fly.
1: That'll be perfect for our 50s at 5. And I also want to throw it on as a request for Jesse.
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1: Hello, my happy Sunday.
0: Happy Sunday. What can I do for you?
1: ¿Me puedes poner una rolita, Diana?
0: Diana, Paul Anka, here you go.

0: Love the Fox Jukebox.
1: Oh, yeah. Hi, Mike G. I want to make a dedication.
0: Absolutely. Go ahead.
1: I want to do a dedication to my uncle, Logan, and my nephew, Paul,

0: Hello, Fox Jukebox. You're caller number 7. You're my winner.
1: Yay! Hi, Mike.
0: Hi. All right. It's good to hear from you. I got you the best of Buddy Holly from All That Music and Video out at the Fountains of Fara. Congratulations.
1: Yes. Thank you so much.

0: afternoon right here on the Fox Jukebox on 92.3 The Fox. 1957, it's the Rays and Silhouettes. Playing that one for Charles. Hit me up on that one right there. All right, real quick, some happy belated birthdays. You got those? Let me know about them. Birthdays, anniversaries, 880-9292. To my good friend Tim Stone, used to work with that guy down the dial a long time ago. Also, let me see, to Arlene Rivera, happy belated birthday going out to Sylvia Lawrence, Lisette Guajardo. Also, let me see here, to Shami Bedjan, my good friend Glenn Garza from down the dial too. Ida Jimenez and Hilda Maldonado, happy belated birthdays going out to you. Coming back with some Johnny Ace. I'm coming back with some Jerry Butler. Sorry. Your Precious Love. This is going out for Berna Dominguez and Liz Garcia here on the West Side. It's next in our 50s at 5 on the Fox Jukebox.
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Jerry Butler and For Your Precious Love, right here on the Fox Jukebox on 92.3 The Fox. All right, we're in our 50s at 5, and it's time now also for our Lost 45. 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And if they don't listen to their husbands, they're not going to listen to the insurance companies or their lawyers. If you get involved in an accident, and also if you get involved in an accident with an 18-wheeler,

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They can help you out. 1-800-381-9999. All right, going back to the great rockabilly pioneer, Dale Hawkins. He's the one that did the original Susie Q. Maybe you might remember that CC Art had a big hit with that one right there. But in 1956, he had a mini hit called Every Little Girl by Dale Hawkins. Every Little Girl by Dale Hawkins. You lost 45 on the Fox Jukebox.

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The Fox, keep sending me your suggestions for the Lost 45. You can email them to me at mikeg923@yahoo.com. And now those Lost 45s come sponsored. Yes, they're brought to you in part by the Flores Mendez Law Firm, the Pink Ladies. And they won't listen to the insurance companies. They won't even listen to their husbands. So call them up. You get in an accident. And then if you get in an accident with an 18-wheeler, okay. So go ahead and call them up at 1-800-381-9999. All right. Let me see here. I got... where am I at? We're in our 50s at 5. Here we go. Lee Allen, the great saxophone player, would have celebrated a birthday on Thursday. He had a hit. I believe this is 1957. It was called Walkin' with Mr. Lee. Lee Allen and his band right here, a great instrumental.

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1: 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Thank you. 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

0: Hi, the Fox Jukebox.
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0: All right, make your dedication.
1: Yeah, to Nancy, to my Jainita, Nancy from Turin, the Cajuaritos, let the puta go.
0: I also want to send this one out to Elegance Car Club, de parte de Freddy.

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1: Hey, what's up, Mikey? 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
0: What song, sir?
1: It's dedicated to my wife, Delilah.
0: All right.
1: It's called Pledging My Love by Johnny H.
0: Okay, I also want to throw that and wish Melissa Martinez a happy heavenly birthday from Mom Denise.
1: Oh,

0: Alphonse Jukebox, what can I play for you today?
1: Oh, Mike, I'm out here on a desk. I'm trying to play a song for my wife. Her birthday tomorrow, but I said, try me.
0: You got it. What's your lady's name?
1: It's Yvonne.